As you listen to this recording, simply let yourself imagine that the voice you are hearing is your own voice. Accept the suggestions as though you were giving them to yourself. Picture the scenes described. Imagine yourself feeling just the way the voice said. Let yourself drift along with the record. Into deep relaxation.

relax. 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

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Aloha, my caco. On this beautiful Saturday morning, we're doing a sound check.

are from Germany. Man, you see him, they float parade. And around the tongue was making the grade. He said, Lord Ricky, you must believe me. This place is brighter than Germany. So I'm going to see the Prime Minister. So send carnival, yes, in Jamaica. And they're all shouting.